Tears will freeze in our eyes. The spell is growing cold. The truth terrifies. I'll keep your secrets with my own.

passing through a cloud. 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And I think of a time and what I couldn't do. I couldn't hold you close. I couldn't become you. They call you ecstasy. I can't hold you down. I can't hold you up. I feel like that car that I saw today. No radio, no engine, no hood. I'm going to the cafe. I hope they got music, and I hope that they can play. But if we have to part, I'll have a new sky right over my heart.